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3: Okay naman, malamig.
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3: Started sa Sydney, sa gym's cleaning franchisee. Sinimulan ko dahil talagang at that time, hirap ako. I was working as an early childhood educator for 19 years, no? Nahirapan akong pick-upin yung mga anak ko, especially the youngest one. So I met a friend of my sister's. Sabi niya, may negosyo daw. Yung business nila is cleaning. So I was interested then. Sabi ko, can we do another meeting and I'll ask you all the questions and see what I, you know, if I can jump into it. Second meeting, parang ito nang gusto ko. Big investment for us at that time. So I jumped in from teaching to cleaning.
1: What was the adjustment like for you in acquiring that business?
3: Siyempre mahirap. No business training, wala talaga as in. I like actually the adjustment dahil mahirap. But I always believe that if you want to do it, if you're really wanting to do it, you can do it. I want to have the freedom to not to have a boss. Pinakamahirap was to drive around. Kasi for 19 years, 17 years actually, one job lang. Yun lang yung driving ko. Pinaka-challenge ata sa akin yung to drive different places in Sydney. I have to travel and, you know, cleaning.
1: Mga magkano po ang capital out, ang pondo, nung sinetup niyo po ito?
3: So isa-sum up ko lahat because it's a franchise. Back then, I really invested over around 35K. It was like the whole package. That time, it was big. I think it was good because after running the business for 14 months, we were able to go to the bigger jump. In Sydney, it was cleaning Ruti Hill in the west side, under Blacktown area. And then within that 14 months, we were able to get the cleaning Tasmania. I think we did well.
1: Po ang mga expectations kapag ka kumuha ka ng ganitong klaseng franchise?
3: Ginawa na lang namin is follow the system and use the system and i-grow mo na lang. Wala naman siyang commission. Kung ikaw, if you wanna work 3 days, 5 days, 7 weeks, it's up to you. Kaya may freedom kang to say kung yun lang ang gusto mong itrabaho o gusto mo talagang maging bigger and busier.
1: Tandaan niyo ba kung ano yung adjustments ninyo leaving Sydney and saying hello to Tasmania?
3: Grabe, katakot. Actually, sobrang katakot because I have two kids. They were at that time was, I think she was 9 and 15. We had to sell everything. We had to sell the house. We had to sell the business. Para sa family ko, sobrang adjustment. We actually don't know people, but one of our Filipino franchisee, yung nag-introduced to the community. Pero at that time, I was flying in and flying out for 6 months. To manage the gym's cleaning Tasmania. So challenges na that we all have to tackle as a family of four. The whole Tasmania is, you know, with you. So pwede mo talaga siyang i-grow. Ang marami, sabi ko, maybe this is something that we can give back to Australia. Maybe Filipinos din gustong mag-business na cleaning. Yung goal na yon is huge. I still wanna reach out. Sino pa rin yung matulungan namin sa business. Back then, as I've said, there was only one Filipino. Ngayon, there are 20 Filipinos na. And we have over 50 franchises in the whole Tas.
1: Question po, so when you moved to Tasmania, stos na naman ba kayo ng panibagong investment?
3: Yes, that's correct.
1: Magkano na naman po? Just give us a range. General expansion na to, hindi po ba?
3: Yeah, back then, between 100 and 150K, you were given the whole right for the whole Tasmania to grow. Nakita ko naman yung opportunity somehow. Plus lang talaga is back then when we moved here, mura pa ang mga bahay sa Tasmania. And I guess napag-grow din namin yung Tasmania is word of mouth. Luna sa mga community ng Filipino, community and their family that joining. Na-refer ka ng friend mo, ng family.

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1: Bayaan, when they call me for support and everything, anything at all, andyan ako para sa kanila. So call, email, SMS, they are all answered quickly as possible. They won't call me to waste my time. Given it 3 months, sabi ko sa kanila talaga, I will hold your hands until okay na kayo.
2: Ano-ano po ang mga issues or concerns ng mga franchisees?
1: Challenges nila is how to win job. When they do the quotation, matter of giving them, coaching them, this could be something that you need to do the tweaks. From the time they make the call, time that they actually have to go to the client's house and do the quotation, lahat yon. Iko-coach mo. Start ka naman ng business, ang daming alamin, di ba? So, meron din kaming mga apps na dapat nila i-learn. Kawa, katulad lang yung, Josh, I don't wanna work on Saturday, Sunday. Tingnan ko lang yung settings nila, kung sakto ba.
2: Have you ever said no to a potential franchisee?
1: Yes, pero ha, hindi Pilipino. Kasi, he lied. He actually emailed our CEO. Emailed ni, Josh, why did you not take this guy? Kasi nagreklamo siya, he got the money, he got the vehicle, bakit hindi ko daw siya kinuha? So when I explained it to our CEO, sabi niya, good on you, Josh. Hindi ko siya tinanggap dahil sabi niya, Josh, I want a territory. So they have a territory. I don't want them to know that I'm in the cleaning business. Sabi ko, how are you going to grow? If you don't want to call yourself as a cleaner business owner, what's the point of having that business, right? Then he manipulated the photos. Sinabi ko, sana yung your photo, your car, dapat walang dent. Nagbigay ako ng advice kasi mahal kasi yung magpalagay ng signage, di ba? Ayaw niyang sumunod. So sabi ko, you're not the right fit for me.
2: O ano po ang risks? Meron po bang safety concerns?
1: Oh yes. Yung sana sabi ko sa mga franchise namin is before you enter a property or if you're in the property, your safety comes first. So meron kami yung ano nga, yung WHS namin, di ba? If you don't feel safe, back out. This is what you need to do. Actually, I have to call Police Tasmania. Kasi yung bagong franchisee, ito yung i-clean mo, magkano to? Nagpadala sa akin ng photos. For example, Josh, I need to do a quotation on this. Nakita ko yung photos, sabi ko, huwag ka nang pumunta. Don't go there. Parang siyang crime scene. Pinadala ko na sa police, ganito, ganon. Binigay ko yung details. And then, nagpasalamat naman ng police na sa report na yon. And sabi niya, you've done the right thing. And it's good that you did not send your franchisee. For that matter, you know, concerned ko rin sa safety nila. And may mga tao rin, especially sa Tasmania, no? Meron ding mga abusive din. So sabi ko sa kanya, i-log in ninyo sa system.

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1: Meet mo, may extra pera ka ba to cover that? May illness, yung talagang pinaka ano eh, kailangan, di ba?
2: O ang final message ninyo sa mga gustong magtayo ng negosyo?
1: 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And then you just need to, yung kinatakutan mo. 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I'm involved with yung mga business ayun sa government. 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Yun ang, I think, investigate mo. And then explore kung is that something that you want. I mean, ayaw maglinis. 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
11: I guess growing up in Melbourne, when I was little, you know, like soccer is popular with Europeans and there was a lot of Europeans in my school at the time, so I just

0: I would just play with them at like recess. We didn't really play basketball. It was just soccer. I started playing when I was around 5 years old. It was just, I was just playing it for fun, nothing serious. And then about until year seven is when I really started to enjoy soccer and I started to care about it more. And that's, yeah, that's when I really fell in love with soccer.
1: Sabah, what's

0: Geico knows there's a home you and a road you. 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
0: Meanwhile, road you never lacks motivation, because he's in an RV covered by Geico, with RV specialists who are as passionate about RVs as you. 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
3: Natiling mas matibay kaysa anumang score sa board. 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
4: The mental side, I guess, like when you don't make a team or you lose a big game, that's just really hard on feel. Well, I guess, our club was just really bad. That time, maybe a couple years ago, we were terrible, like bottom of the league, all of our teams.
3: Noong 2025 preseason, nagsimulang magbago ang direksyon ng kwento ni Xavier at ng kanyang koponan. 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At nanalo sila. 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Iyon ang naging simula ng pagbabago.
4: It was only up until recently we just started to develop. The coaching definitely improved along the way. I guess we had more players who are willing to who just love the game. You just have to push through. If there's a goal that you're willing to reach, I don't really give up on my goal. Like, I've done so much already for it. I like giving up now.
3: Para kay Xavier, mahalaga ang bawat panalo. 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
4: Obviously playing MPL, lots of driving down to Melbourne. They're always driving into Melbourne on Sundays, I'm away, or driving me to training as well, even though they're always busy. They're always cheering me on. Dad's always giving me feedback after. He's always like, oh, you did good this, did good on this, you did good on that. You need to improve on this, so. I can just feel the support.
3: Sa bawat training, bawat pagkatalo, at bawat pagkakataong muli siyang tumatayo, unti-unti niyang natututunan na ang pangarap ay hindi minamadali. 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
4: I was in their issues not long ago. I'm looking up to Asian Filipino players, and it's just, really makes me feel proud to see like other Asian and Filipino people succeeding in football. And I'll tell them, just keep going. Well, I hope it helps me. Obviously, I hope to be a good player. And as a person, I hope it brings me lots of, just helps me mentally. Yeah, just hard work, and it just helps me.
3: Hindi lamang sa football field natutong tumayo si Xavier. Sa labas ng pitch, natagpuan din niya ang isa pang paraan para marinig ang kanyang boses, ang pagkukwento. 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
4: Inspires me to see Filipino players, just to know that someone of my culture can play at a high level and just represent Philippines, yeah.
5: Do you think football has the power to bring cultures, different cultures together?
4: 100%.
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4: Wheel Rojlata Navin, Dresh Kerna, Kem Kerna, Baja Sutamani, Radnaka. 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
5: We'll continue to monitor those issues which are there at the moment. The price of fuel has decreased substantially from where it was. It's had an impact. It's decreased by much more than the 32 cents that between the Commonwealth and the GST adjustment means, by much more than that, and that has made a difference. We're very conscious about the pressures that are on people.
4: کمیسر پلیس نیو ساوت ویلز ملانین همو 29 پیشنیارن نرخاندن که کلتوری یا سربخواه یا هیزه پجراندیه. در راپور ده ها دیتن که ده نا پلیس نیو ساوت ویلز ده چوساندن جداکاری اوزایندی ده آستن نپجراندی ده قومن. کمیسر لانین ده بیجه ده وی تشتوارن گوهرتن.
6: Whilst the review found that there is a deep connection with the organisation, it also found that there were harmful behaviours present in the New South Wales Police Force. Behaviours such as bullying, discrimination and harassment. Behaviours that are unacceptable and will not be tolerated. The review also found that there was a culture where people feared speaking up against those behaviours. I have made it clear, and I have made it clear to our workforce, that is not the culture we will have in the New South Wales Police Force.
4: سناتور نتوایی نشنلز بریجت مکنزی ده بیجه اوج تو حولدانه که کوالیسیونه یا پاروکرنا کرسیان به پارتیا وان نیشن را جبو به دستخستنا کرسیان جه پارتیا کار هایدار نینه. سناتور مکنزی ده برنامه یا تدای شو آکنال نهان ده آخفی گوت او یک چه نابه.
7: I think any talk like that is very, very premature. I'm not aware of any such discussions that are occurring with the Liberal Party with respect to those type of issues. I'm doing what MPs that care about our country are doing, and that's working very, very hard, fighting for our communities and developing policies that will help our country meet the challenges that are coming our way in the coming years.
4: به میلیونان استرالیان به نخوشی آثراتیس و نخوشی موفرگان دهیویه که نو ببینن جبو که حکمت به میلیونان دلار جبو چاره سر کرنا و نخوشی به ایش خرج بکه. جبرکو نیزکی یک ج چار استرالیان به آثراتیس و نخوشی 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
8: Iran has a chance to make a good deal, a great deal, to codify what they said they've been willing to do, and they haven't been willing to do it. So, as President Trump said, they've been tapping. You can see when someone's trying to tap on a deal. Instead, they're going to have tap bombs dropping on key facilities in Iran from the United States of America. And that's not because we want to restart anything we don't have to restart. It's because the War Department is prepared to set the terms to ensure that we get the kind of deal President Trump expects.
4: Iran de beja au ej sharre khoye

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1: And we recognize their extraordinary contribution that they make to children every day. There are thousands of Queenslanders who open their homes, and my message to them today is we need more of you. We need 1,000 more foster carers in this state, Mr. Speaker, and we will deliver. They will provide safety, stability and hope, and their contribution cannot be overstated.
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2: Well, I would urge the Queensland Government to look at what's happening in other jurisdictions that are doing better on that score, better on finding caring foster families, supporting foster families to provide that care that very young children need, who are applying the Aboriginal Child Placement Principle where possible, placing Aboriginal and Torres Strait Islander children with families from their own culture.
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3: Electricity is much cheaper than petrol per kilometer.We don't have to rely on importing it like we do with petrol.
2: To kho te te lo te so lo phang yi do teng ge to petrol. Ya mo sa te 1 kilometer la. 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
2: In my case, the car is not able to move on to the car. It's not able to move on to the car. It's not able to move on to the car. It's not able to move on to the car. It's not able to move on to the car.彼此里有就到买的时有到没说话的还经常都说着一脚腿的得绕到时要绕清楚呢。这块的有到铁路车的目的到三个路面也只没可以下个路车的道路的所不晒给电脑贴成一脚的门。但是有的个有一段我拿着一路 apartment 一路这些到冲这带着个月到头的坐在浪的路更好我去个路这里买个这里摸在有门桌的一路车下路的扫着个路车

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5: So, ek baar fir to swagat ji is choti ji break to baad SBS Punjabi de live radio program de vich main ha Puneet Neengra tuhade naal so main puch reha si ki FIFA waste excited ho te kehdi team nu opening match de vich support kar rahe ho

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1: Learning English helps me manage things better like actually remembering to feed my cats
2: When you open your diary or calendar what do you see Is it filled with meetings events and things to do or is it blank just waiting for you to add something My name is Josipa, and at the start of this week, I told myself it was time to get organized. Everything was being so messy around me. So in this episode, we'll practice everyday English phrases that you can use when you are trying to plan ahead, stay on top of things, or get your act together. But what do these phrases actually mean? You'll have to listen to the episode to find out. You can manage lots of things.You might manage people or manage your money. But I think that managing your own time can be the hardest thing to do. You could also say,
3: I need to keep on top of my tasks.
2: Or,
4: I need to stay on top of things.
2: When you stay or keep on top of things, you keep control of your tasks, work or responsibilities so nothing gets forgotten or out of control.It's about managing your time and tasks regularly and staying organized. At the end of the dialogue, Claire also said that she needs to manage her time better.
3: Especially with deadlines. I put it in my calendar, break big tasks into smaller steps, and tick them off as I go.
2: Claire needs to get on top of her deadlines. A deadline is a date,or time by which you must finish a task or project. If you don't finish, you're dead, of course. Well, maybe not really, of course not really. Personally, I don't like missing a deadline. It stresses me out and then I start falling behind with my work. Maybe I can keep on top of my tasks using some of the things that Claire is planning to do.
3: I put it in my calendar.Break big tasks into smaller steps and tick them off as I go.
2: What do you think of Claire's system for staying organized? I like that it's simple. First, she writes down her tasks in her calendar. Then,
3: I break big tasks into smaller steps.
2: This means that she splits a big task into smaller, more achievable steps. Here, steps...just means small tasks. Claire also said,
3: I tick my tasks off as I go.
2: This means she crosses tasks off her to-do list once she has done them. I like ticking my tasks off as I go too. It helps me see my progress, and that keeps me motivated. Okay, so we have heard the dialogue, tick, learn some new phrases, tick,What's next? Oh, yeah. Let's hear Alan and Claire once again.
4: I really need to get my act together. This week's been a mess.
3: Oh, I know. I'm planning ahead now so things don't get out of hand next week.
4: I've started setting reminders so I don't forget stuff. Hopefully it'll help me manage my time better.
3: Same here, especially with deadlines. I put it in my calendar...Break big tasks into smaller steps and tick them off as I go.
2: It's time to practice. See if you remember the meaning before hearing the answer. When someone says they are juggling a lot, they are...
4: A person who's juggling a lot has many tasks, responsibilities, or things to manage at the same time.
2: What does it mean to stay on top of things?
3: To stay on top of things means to keep control of everything that you have to do so that nothing gets forgotten or out of control.
2: Let's now practice our speaking skills by repeating after Alan and Claire.
4: I really need to get my act together.

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2: 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I'm Josipa. 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Now

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2: 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But what's today's phrase?
1: Yeah. We'll come to that in a minute. But did you know earthworms, the kind you normally find in the soil, are both male and female in one body?
2: That is quite interesting.
1: And earthworms can be really short, from only 1 millimeter to a massive 3 meters.
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2: Finn, hang on a second. Why are we talking about worms so much?
1: Oh, sorry, yes. I was doing some research for today's programme. The phrase today is a can of worms.
2: Right. Well, a can of worms is a phrase we use to describe a situation that causes a lot of problems when you start to deal with it.
1: Yes, sometimes you want to deal with a problem, but you realise that by dealing with that problem, it will open up a whole set of new problems.
0: Finn, bizaba hasahu khatsinna slazgane agadis zhonu haqqatat kibkilu. 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

0: telling Frank all about the problems in his life. His car, his health, problems with his friends. Frank realised he'd opened a can of worms.
1: Charles, have you finished writing that report about our fantastic sales figures this month?
2: No, because actually I realised our sales figures are all wrong. Someone has been giving us false information for months.

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